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0: Washington on a Trash Talking Tuesday. Hey, shout out to Rod Woodson. Appreciate him joining us. First time we chopped it up with him. We'll do it again throughout the season as well. By the way, if you miss any of the show, check out the podcast. Just search the Outcouple wherever you find them. You will find it there. 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All that good stuff is always greatly appreciated. So go find the Outcouple wherever you find your pod. Rob G working on it. He'll have a best of and a full version as soon as we are done. All right, it's now time for Last Call.
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0: Outcouple. Who we got?
3: Kevin in Culver City.
4: God is good.
0: All the time.
4: Let me tell you something. Yesterday was why we saw what the Rams could be. Puka Nacua was on the sidelines, and they were eating like Shaquille O'Neal at dinner with lobster and steak. You had Terrence Ferguson, who looked like Baby Kelsey, Devontae Adams, who looked like Jerry Rice, and Matthew Stafford was picking them Giants apart left and right. And all of Rob's crew was there. LeBron James, Aaron Donald, everybody was there. Let me tell you something. Aaron Donald looked like he just played last season. He looked great. He didn't miss one step.
3: Really? How many pressures did he have? How many pressures did he have?
5: I'm asking you, how many pressures did he have?
4: He had zero pressures.
0: Okay. No, he had one.
3: Yeah, they gave okay. that was a sympathy one because if you were watching, I'm with you. It was zero.
4: But when Miles Garrett comes back,
3: The Giants didn't make the playoffs last year. They fired their coach, and now you're acting because they beat the Cowboys like they beat somebody without their starting quarterback. Come on, Kevin, you're better than that. Come on, man. The Giants aren't a good team. They were 6.5 point underdogs. They aren't a good team. Come on.
4: The Rams didn't do anything last night.
3: Stop being a prisoner of the moment. Stop being a fanboy. If you're going to call up here, just wave your pom-poms and say, it was great because it was great. Just say it was great. But they didn't make a statement against the Giants? What statement was made? I'm asking you, against the Giants. What statement was made?
4: Trent McDuffie interception going against Malik Nabers.
3: Nabers was hurt too. How many guys were hurt for the Giants? Jameis Winston looked like he was thrown with a microphone in his hand. It was awful.
0: The Rams did what they were supposed to do, but I do want to see them against a team that has a starting quarterback.
3: Come on, man.
0: I will say that. Because
3: Jackson Dart
0: in the game would have, you know, made a difference in that.
3: You know better, Kevin. Come on.
4: This is the same team that disrupted the Dallas Cowboys that put 37.
3: Kevin!
4: I'm with you that they did what they were supposed to do.
0: I think, obviously, Devontae Adams looking vintage. Aaron Donald looked good.
3: Just don't get Devontae into an NFC championship game. That's all.
0: And they looked good. They did. But I do want to see them against, because if they had Jackson Dart been there, they'd had the full version of themselves. Jameis Winston came in and Jameis did what Jameis does. Who in the world's going to wave a flag
3: over playing a team without their starting quarterback, one of their best receivers, and a team that was in last place last year that fired their coach?
0: Yeah, the big thing for Jackson Dart being down changed the thing for me. So if I'm the Rams, we did what we were supposed to do.
3: Be real.
0: But
3: come
0: the
3: on,
0: Rams
3: man.
0: Going up against the
3: Six
0: Broncos.
3: And a half point favorites. Oh, wow. They beat them? Oh, wow.
0: Rams going up against the Broncos in Denver, that to me is going to be a better measuring stick for me personally. The following week, the Eagles as well, and then the following week, the Bills. So this next three-game stretch, that's to me where we're going to see who the Rams really are. Because again, had that Jackson Dart play, I would have completely been like, and if the score was that with Dart playing, I would have been right there with you, Kevin. I think that, again, you can only beat with, they didn't mean for Jackson Dart to get hurt. He got out the game and your job is to finish the team. And
3: there's nothing wrong with that, but to celebrate a win when they don't have your starting quarterback,
0: I want
3: to
0: see
3: just like if Matthew Stafford didn't play and they lost, nobody would go, oh, look at the Giants. They would be like, well, the Rams didn't have their quarterback.
0: That's fair. That's why I want to see.
3: Come on, man.
0: They go to Denver this week. The following, they go to Philly. So that's back-to-back tough games. And then to round it out, they come back home to the Bills. So to me, that this next 3 weeks, we'll find out who the Rams really are, right? Because obviously Puka should be back at some point between those three games. Now you got your full roster.
3: If you're a sports fan out there, just think about this. Put context to stuff. That's all. You could celebrate when your team wins a big. Just put some context to it. That's all.
0: I did like what I saw from Aaron Donald, though. Personally, I like what I saw from him because he looked like an NFL player. Like, he didn't look lost. He didn't make you go, ooh, yeah, it might be time to hang.
3: He almost, that would have been the first time without a pressure in his NFL career of any
0: and
3: game.
0: And he looked good. Tackle for a loss, few tackles, got a pressure.
3: Yeah, three tackles.
0: Yeah. So I think I like what I saw from him. I like, and if that's his floor, if that's like the worst
3: version, that
0: might
3: be his ceiling.
0: Nah, absolutely not. Man, if that, there's no way that's his ceiling. He's just not, you're going to get better throughout the year. That's just.
3: How?
0: What do you mean, how?
3: Nobody gets worse as the year goes by?
0: Not that position.
3: No, I'm just asking. Does anybody get worse as you go along?
0: Aaron Donald ain't getting worse than that. Absolutely. And then Myles Garrett will be back in a few weeks. It's going to be scary. I come. Fox Sports Radio. We are Fox
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15: 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Top of the ninth

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0: 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Again, just search Jason Smith and Mike Harmon, wherever you get your podcast. You'll find today's full show and a best of version posted right after we get off the air. So for most teams that are missing quarterbacks now that are hurt, trust me, everything is going to be fine. We talked about everything's going to be fine for the Giants. Their schedule is easy. They have the right head coach, a lot of young talent. And even though today brought bad news for the Bears, that now Tyson Bagent, the backup that everybody loves seeing play, as good as Caleb Williams is, Bears fans are like, yeah, we love Tyson Bagent just as much. One of the better backup quarterbacks in the NFL. Now in concussion protocol, he might not play on Monday night. Now, the good news is they have an extra day for him to get there. It's not known when he suffers. It could have been on the final play of the game. So they could go to Case Keenum. After that, it's Steve Fuller could wind up coming in.
1: This is Steve, and it's no wonder.
0: Bob Avellini might wind up playing a little bit.
1: I was going through a box of cards, found that Bob Avellini sitting in there today.
0: Vince Evans could be playing on Monday night.
1: Because the Raiders don't need him right now because they got Captain Kirk.
0: No. But look, again, I'm going to tell you this. The Bears will be fine. Caleb Williams' injury is not nearly what you thought it was, because if you just watched it, you thought the guy's never going to play again. He's screaming, I'm off the field, I'm a hero. Yeah, it's a hamstring, you're week to week. Okay, so he's probably going to miss this week. They're not going to rush him back. We talked about this yesterday. The Bears' offense is good. Yes, bad game against Brian Flores, but that's happened. We've seen that. Flores has the Bears' number.
1: He does that, sure.
0: And in the rain on Sunday, it happens. They can run the football. The Bears have a couple of running backs. They can just sledgehammer you with the ball. It's not going to be easy, and it's not like they have the 85 Bears defense, but maybe the defense is a little bit better than we thought it was week one. I'm not saying a lot, but a little bit better.
1: I take that game with a grain of salt based on the weather conditions. And look, they did hold them out of the red zone except for one appearance. So, I mean, that's something. But
0: it'll be a tough game Monday night, obviously, because you're getting Jalen Hurts. But the rest of the NFC North stinks, and never underestimate the power of, boy, are we in trouble. You're only in trouble if everybody else is good. The NFC North stinks. The Lions have problems. Defensively, they have problems. Minnesota is 2-0. It's smoke and mirrors. They should not be 2-0, right? Okay, the Bears missing their quarterback. I get it. I understand, right? I understand that. But Green Bay stinks. Green Bay is terrible and needed an act of God, meaning Jets, to win that game on Sunday, or they would be 0-2. They should be 0-2.
1: Sure.
0: The division's not great. No matter what happens, even if it's this Sunday, if they lose Monday night, the Bears are going to, no one's running away in that division. No one's going to get out with a 7-game win streak. No, everybody's got problems. The Bears can still win a couple of games here, relying on your running game. You can do that. Trust me, everything is still fine for the Bears. Williams, I would say he'll miss one game. They're not going to play him this week, even if it looks like he's ready. They'll let him go, and it'll be another week, but that's fine. Even if it's a couple more weeks in that again, the division is bad. No one's running away. Buddy, you're fine. The era of good feeling is still here for your Bears.
1: Oh, no, there's still lots of problems, but it, you know, in this particular case, it was... Like, I can call it what it is, right? Flores had him in a blender, called a great game. Weather conditions, obviously, you had several balls dropped. You had opportunities. Should have still won the game, right? Your rookie tight end has innumerable fails. Loveland as a blocker. That's why he doesn't stay in the block.
0: Yeah.
1: How'd that last play
0: of the game go with Colton Loveland having a block?
1: Yeah, not good.
0: Hey guys, I don't know if you know this. I don't block. It's like when a player would come to me in soccer and I would say, listen, something happens or players coming out of here. I need you to go play defense for this quarter. Oh, coach, I haven't played defense in years. Okay, I need you to go play defense because there's nobody else. I need you to go play. Yeah, but I don't do that. No, I need you to go do it. Yeah, I don't block. I need you to block on this play. Yeah, but I don't block. I catch the ball. I catch the ball.
1: Yeah, it's just a question of, you know, whether there should have been an unnecessary roughness penalty on that game-ending sack. But that's neither here nor there. It's not called. But it's the idea of run game, right? DeAndre Swift, game one, very decisive. And they did what they wanted. Game two, he's back to dancing in the hole. And it's like, no, just get your yard or two and move on. And then the obvious fumble, right? Because they had their opportunities. You know, you have a huge fumble there. We talk about the Roush inability to catch the ball and hold on to it in the red zone from Bajent, all of that. But now you're looking at potentially Case Keenum on Monday night, a guy who hasn't taken a meaningful snap in several weeks. I get your point.
2: Steve
1: cannibalism.
2: Fuller, number four.
1: I run
2: Steve
1: like lightning.
2: Fuller.
1: And I pass like thunder. I go back to the Super Bowl shuffle. No, I get that. I like that cannibalization, and nobody's running away and hiding. Still, this is a squad where they've got a little bit of hand-wringing, and you might have tried to outsmart the room.
2: I need you to trust me. The era of good feeling is still
1: no,
2: here.
1: No, you take everybody you're up, and then they end up getting guillotined at the end.
2: There's teams it's not going to be okay. Your team, it will be okay. Trust me. It'll be fine.
1: Yeah, I got lots to say on the Caleb Williams stuff, too, because... media folks are a bunch of dopes and the fans with them. Although
2: exit,
1: that Pope healing him was pretty good.
2: Exit Swollen Dome. Coming up next, are there better days ahead for one Super Bowl contender in really hard times? Fox. We are Fox
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20: The Tampa Bay Rays clinch the AL East title and a number one seed tonight with a 6-1 victory at the Yankees. Toronto at Baltimore rained out. Philadelphia with three runs bottom of the eighth beat Milwaukee 6-4, but Milwaukee clinched a first round bye with an Atlanta loss. Cleveland won its sixth straight game, 3-2 at Boston with a run top of the ninth. White Sox held on 14-11 at Kansas City. The Mets gave interim manager Andy Green a 3-year deal. The Red Sox gave interim manager Chad Tracy a 3-year contract. Mets are leading 6-3 at Texas, bottom of the ninth. Houston ahead 4-0 at Seattle, top of the fourth. Cubs tied 2-2, bottom of the 10th against the Marlins. Diamondbacks lead top of the ninth, 7-0.

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10: Yes, sir.
9: Now, I'm not a doctor, but I'm going to throw this out there.
10: Okay.
9: I've watched 30 episodes of The Pitt, and I feel like we need to ask this question.
10: Got
9: to
10: grow that beard, buddy.
9: Do they have internal affairs in hospitals for doctors?
10: Well, they have reviews.
9: Okay.
10: Right? So if something goes kind of awry.
9: Well, I know if somebody wants to sue, if they want to sue the hospital, you can. But is there like an IA for doctors where, you know, like in the cop shows where the IA shows up, nobody can stand them, they want to spit at them, they can't have... Like, is there that way for doctors?
10: Well, there's a bunch of review boards.
9: Here comes the IA guy.
10: Yeah, I mean, they have more teeth than the like the NCAA's version of it, you know?
9: Because I'm just wondering after today and the Jackson Dart news, like how much more damage was done to his knee because he was just walking around on the sideline after the game last night, not immobilized, nothing like, because we found out today, and this is the big news, Jackson Dart's knee injury suffered last night for the Giants against the Rams, much worse than expected. He's going to be out a long time. It could be season ending. And I thought, well, you know, he looked okay walking. And we said it last night. Well, it must be okay because he's walking around on it on the sideline and there's nobody standing around him going, watch out, don't bump into him or anything else. So I'm wondering, I'm just saying, like, you know, okay, like, is that something that maybe they shouldn't have done? I don't know. I'm not a doctor, so I just throw it out there. I don't know.
10: On the plus side, it's not like they had a bunch of situations where, I don't know, he was jumping up and down and celebrating something big.
9: Well, there wasn't a lot to celebrate with the Giants game last night.
10: But that's what I mean. Right? A couple of times he put his hands over his head. I mean, that's about as physical as he got down there, except for talking.
9: Not a lot there, Bob.
10: But, you know, we've seen myriad injuries in all sports. You and I, through the years doing this here, sometimes it looks innocuous. So like, and then you find out the next day, my God, he ripped everything. Or, you know, like we've talked about for the last couple of days, it looks like the world's ending.
9: Right, but you heard John Harbaugh say last night, no, nothing life-threatening.
10: Well, I mean, it's technically fine.
9: It's the Giants, the life of their season threatening.
10: Well, that's a whole
9: where it is.
10: Yeah,
9: but I'm like, is that something like, you know, like if this was the Pitt and Noah Wiley walks in and he gets the hand sanitized, Zion, Dr. Rabinovich, people call me Dr. Robbie. What do we have here? Well, he's our quarterback and he hurt his knee during the game tonight. Okay, he wasn't doing anything stupid like walking around on it after he was looked at, was he? Well, yeah, he was on the sideline and stuff. And so you did do that, huh? All right, let's stay here. Let's make sure he's up. Like, I don't know. Like, is that?
10: I mean, did you have any strenuous activity? I mean, I walked to the sideline. Mm. I put on these pants. I mean, I don't know. Is that too much?
9: What strenuous activity?
10: Well, I mean, we've seen on all these hospital shows through the years, someone shows up is like, who are you?
9: Oh,
10: part of the administrative staff. I don't think I ever get a true, you know, like there's some committee or a badge or something, but you know, they're there, and for this one, I think the Giants should have gotten a second opinion.
9: Now, that aside, it's not the end of days for the Giants. The Giants will be fine. And I don't mean fine where, hey, after week one, the way they played, they can win the division, but can they be a 500-ish team this season? 150%.
10: Now, end of days did give us the Guns N' Roses classic.
9: God! That is true, yes. Yeah. Very industrial rock.
10: Yeah, very different,
9: But look, everybody thought, the Giants season's over. It's this. Remember, the Giants didn't do a lot of winning with Jackson Dart. Jackson Dart's a great talent, but it's not like he's got this whole big catalog of winning. the Giants are incredibly talented across the board. A lot of young talent, right, that needs to be owned and molded. This is why the job was so enticing. John Harbaugh is a guy that's been through every single scenario you could possibly imagine in football. He's the guy to get them through this. And again, remember, like I say, you have three talented running backs. You have a really good tight end. You have a really fantastic wide receiver. Your defense is pretty good. The rest of the NFC is kind of watered down. And oh, by the way, have you seen the Giants' schedule? I'll tell you bold right now, they win the next three games. Their next three games with Jameis Winston. We'll talk about the Jameis Winston effect. Their next three games, Tennessee, Arizona at home, and then they're at Washington.
10: At Mariota.
9: Daniels, okay?
10: Look at that. Jameis versus Mariota. Come on now.
9: Jameis Winston, the thrill ride that is Jameis Winston, can win all three of those games. And the Giants can, and now when they play better teams, obviously they're going to wind up, it's not going to be as easy, and they will miss Jackson Dart there. But are they good enough to be a 500-ish team and stay in it? And maybe he comes back at the end of the regular season? For all those reasons, yeah, 150%, this is not a death knell for the Giants to say, well, that's it for Jackson Dart. Plus, yeah, it's earlier in the season, and when something like this happens, it's easier to circle the wagons and say, we got a lot of football left to go, let's buckle up and go do it.
10: Well, eventually you're going to need Odell Beckham Jr. and those secondary receivers to come through, because you've already got Malik Nabers popping his shoulder back into place.
9: Yeah, you got that. And then being really
10: mad because he didn't see the football.
9: Yeah.
10: Four targets, one catch.
9: But look, it's still all there for the Giants. It doesn't mean they shouldn't go out and get another quarterback. And coming up next, we'll tell you exactly who the Giants should go out and get a quarterback. It is absolutely Batman. Sweet. It is Bruce Wayne.
10: How did I guess that?
9: Plus, what about another big quarterback injury? Will that team be fine? Fox.
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9: Everything's final in Major League Baseball tonight. The Dodgers have shut out the Padres 7-0. This is a Padres team that had won 5 in a row, 13 of its last 14. LA DH Shohei Ohtani should come off the injured list on Wednesday. In the AL West, Texas at 78-79 is tied for first with Houston. Texas lost at home 6-3 to Mets, but Houston picked up a win. 7-0 at Seattle, and Yordan Alvarez hit his 41st homer. That's tied for the league lead. Miami in 12 innings won at the Cubs 8-2. Victories for the A's and the Twins. Also, the White Sox are still just a game back in the AL Central after holding on 14-11 at Kansas City. First place Cleveland won at 6th in a row, 3-2 at Boston. Tampa Bay clinched the AL East title, beating the Yankees 6-1 in New York. And New York Giants quarterback Jackson Dart might need surgery after Monday night's knee injury. I'm Steve DeSager.
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0: Fox Sports Radio, the Jason Smith Show with my best friend, Mike Harmon. Yeah. So, we'll just say it. There are teams that have Super Bowl aspirations coming into this year. And after 2 weeks, boy, you got to check those at the door.
1: Did you jinx anybody?
0: Well, the thing is, after not knowing where my Charger t-shirt was for the past like 4 months, Zoe pulled it out today. It was stuck in the couch at the bottom. And I'm like, oh my goodness, I got to wash it and wear it, because I've been looking for the shirt because I love the t-shirt.
1: Yeah, realistically, how much time and thought did you really give to this t-shirt?
0: What do you mean? As far as
1: like what happened to this shirt? I don't know.
0: I didn't know.
1: Did I leave it at the gym?
0: No, I didn't know where it was.
1: Did I leave it?
0: It was like out of sight, out of mind. I'm like, oh my God, I've been, I didn't know where that was for months.
1: Did someone in the house say, what are you doing with this? Like, I had a really good commemorative Snoop Dogg shirt for like a t-shirt release, for an album release way back in the day.
0: Sure.
1: I bought Use Your Illusion 1 or 2,
0: and
1: they had Snoop Dogg, and I won this shirt. I wore it once, never saw it again.
0: Someone decided they didn't want that Snoop Dogg
1: shirt, or decided someone else should wear it, not me.
0: No, so now I found it. Now maybe this means the Chargers will start winning because I haven't had it.
1: Okay.
0: Chargers are 0-2. I found the shirt. I put it in the laundry right away. I'm wearing it today.
1: Because
0: like,
1: I know you are blamed for the 0-2 shirt.
0: Yeah, well, it is. I thought it would be better. Boy. To say it's been bad for the Chargers, everybody knows. You lose two games at home to two teams you should have beaten probably by double digits. The bigger thing for this is that this season goes badly for the, or continues to go badly for the Chargers. It's a new quarterback next year. Right? Justin Herbert has not been great for a while. He's been very good. This is a loaded Chargers roster, and they brought in the quarterback coach to get him to that level. If it doesn't work, if this is a bad year for the Chargers, a bad year for him, and the Chargers are picking early in the draft next year, Justin Herbert's on a new team next season. They will have gone as far as they could with him, right? We've seen the best of him. He's 29 years old. We got to do something different, right? Jim Harbaugh, who still has all the belief behind him, will buy more time by saying, hey, time to get another quarterback and figure this out. And if you're picking early in the draft, that's to go get it, because this is going to be the year where there's a lot of good quarterback prospects out there. You can't not think that's a possibility if the Chargers are bad this year. Somebody will take a chance on Justin Herbert. He's got 2 years left on his deal, like $35, $40 million a year. That is absolutely palatable for a team for 2 years. Someone will think, I can go fix Justin Herbert. This is a guy, he's an upgrade for us at quarterback. There will be a market for him. But for the Chargers, when you have the roster that's loaded up the way it is, and if he's bad and you're bad, like, are you going to come back and go through another year? You did everything you could to get Justin Herbert back to that level of stardom that he was at years ago. So if that doesn't work, how are you going to go into next year and go, okay, just going to do things, things got to be a little bit different? No, if it doesn't work this year and he's bad and you're picking early, he's on a new team.
1: Yeah, there was a lot of excitement. I mean, the roster to me had some issues, but thinking that you could overcome them, right? You lose your center in the preseason, that's a big loss, because you redid the interior offensive line through two games. That's been one of your biggest Achilles heel, right? You got Slater and Alt back, so as long as they're upright and healthy, you know, you got bookends. That's great. Wide receiving core, you need more out of Johnston. He's supposed to be in a contract year, so I got to figure out how to scheme him open or whatever it is. And Hampton just needs to hang on to the damn football.
0: Yeah.
1: Right? I mean, he's looked good in spots, but hasn't finished. But now you look at Justin Herbert, who everybody's, you know, turned their attention his way, right? Other guys have won, other guys have moved on, retired, whatever. And now it's the, all right, put up or shut up, because you thought KC was vulnerable. Denver, Peyton and Knicks, you wonder, you know, whatever. And Denver's one of your favorites. And then the Raiders are now 2-0, and they just came into your house and stomped you.
0: What else can you do? Can you go out and get more wide receivers, more running backs? No, you've gotten everything you need to go get. It's a tough decision, but much like the Bears when they said, well, do we take a quarterback here? Do we double down on Justin Fields? Well, hey, you saw how that decision went. That was the right call. Hey, you got Caleb Williams, and Justin Fields is now, you know, a gadget guy in the backfield for the Chiefs.
1: Yeah, but this was supposed to be Mike McDaniel's ticket back to the head coaching
0: job. It was, and if it doesn't work, Herbert's going to be the guy that gets the blame. He's going to be the guy responsible. You can already see it. He's the guy responsible for the Chargers' start this year.
1: Is it Madison Beer's fault?
0: It's going to be her fault, too. It's going to be everything involved with him, and he's going to be on a new team. They're going to have no choice but to move on. Harbaugh wants to stay the head coach. He's going to have to find a way to say, how do I extend that time? Well, we're going to start over at quarterback.
1: J.J. McCarthy's there for the taking.
0: Coming up next, my buddy Ben Maller. This is Fox. We are Fox
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16: New York Giants quarterback Jackson Dart might need surgery after Monday night's knee injury, which is reportedly worse than they expected. Bears quarterback Tyson Bagent is in concussion protocol. Falcons backup QB Tua Tagovailoa returned to full practice. And the 49ers are signing wide receiver Brandon Cooks to their practice squad. The Toronto Raptors gave Kawhi Leonard a two-year extension. In the WNBA, Portland came back to win in overtime against Golden State. Victories for Las Vegas and Indiana. It's the final week of the baseball regular season. It ends Sunday, and currently there's a tie for first in the AL West. Houston with a record of 78-79 tied Texas for the top spot in the division after winning 7-0 at Seattle. Yordan Alvarez with his 41st homer. Texas lost at home to the Mets 6-3. Tampa Bay clinched the AL East, winning at the Yankees 6-1. Cleveland won it 6 straight. White Sox won again. I'm Steve DeSager.
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21: Well, his name is Jackson Dart, and his season is gone like a wet fart. Welcome in the beginning of another night of the Ben Maller Show. Just one after another, after another, after another. I know. We are in the air everywhere, waddling as we have fun with creatures of the night. Coast to coast, border to border, and beyond, on the vast and weirdly powerful microphones of FSR emanating live.
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0: show on Fox Sports Radio. Check out that Fifth Hour podcast. It is available every single Friday, Saturday, and Sunday. It is a spinoff of this show. We have a mailbag every Sunday. We have rotated since the sidekick position vanished from the Fifth Hour podcast, so we've rotated people in and out of that. We will continue to do that. Many big names still on the big board. 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Now, we use X a lot during the live radio program. 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However, did you know that people are much nicer on platforms like Instagram, where you can find Ben Maller Show content? Ben Maller on Fox. Ben Maller on Fox on Instagram. And the Facebook page, Ben Maller Show. That's Ben Maller Show. There are just 99 days remaining until the end of the year. You know, there's 99 days. It's all over. Well, this year's over. There'll be another year. Back to it we go, and time now for the big payoff on the Who Am I game. The 49ers, the old geezers of the NFL, added again. The Niners added wide receiver Brandon Cooks to the practice squad. Now, the well-traveled Brandon Cooks and me are the only players with 1,000-plus yard receiving seasons with four different franchises. Who am I? That is the question. What is the answer? And let's see, does anyone know the answer? Random Ryan in Carolina says Dick Trickle. Boogity, boogity, boogity, boogity. Femi in the Twin Cities, the top Uber Eats driver. Very nice man. He made some Maller bumper stickers. And he sent me my favorite photo ever sent by a listener when he went back to his homeland and took some photos with the friends there. It was great. He said Randy Moss. DJ Dallas from Alf, the alien opiner. Monkey Biz Doug going with Antonio Brown. Who else do we have? Page down. T.O. from Eek in Roseville, Minnesota. Mr. Nice Guy going with Ricky Henderson with Red Sox batting gloves. Wow. Wonder what the story is on that. That's pretty good. That's old school. That's like 1982 or 83, something like that. Ricky Henderson. Those are the batting gloves. They went to exotic batting gloves after that. Who else do we have? Jabba Chamberlain, who's 41 today from Late Night Drug Tester. Let's see here. Stevie Meatball says, Debbie does dishes is the answer. Rich in Vegas going with Louis Tion. What say you, Lorena?
1: Eddie Royal.
0: No, that is incorrect. It's Brandon Marshall. Brandon Marshall. The Marshall plan. Brandon Marshall.
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0: The Tampa Bay Rays clinched the AL East title and a number one seed, winning at the Yankees 6-1. Winning pitcher Drew Rasmussen had a no-hitter through six. He pitched 6 2/3 innings with 11 strikeouts. Toronto at Baltimore rained out. Cleveland won at six straight, 3-2 at Boston. The White Sox kept pace with a 14-11 win at Kansas City. White Sox still a game back in the AL Central. In the AL West, there's now a tie for first. Houston was a 7-0 winner at Seattle. Yordan Alvarez with his 41st homer. That's tied for the league lead. Texas lost at home 6-3 to the Mets. The Dodgers shut out the Padres 7-0. Wins for the A's and Twins. New York Giants quarterback Jackson Dart might need surgery after Monday night's knee injury. Bears quarterback Tyson Bagent is in concussion protocol. And the Toronto Raptors gave Kawhi Leonard a 2-year extension worth $115 million. I'm Steve DeSager.
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0: 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And you'll forget about it, and then when you're not being productive at work or you're just bored scrolling around YouTube, you'll see some Maller monologues, and just watch those and then comment on them and help us out. Do us a solid. It's a good mitzvah. Come on now. Yes? Thank you. Back to it. Time now for the Instat Trivia, and here is the question. Seahawks wide receiver Jackson Smith and Jigba and blank are the only players with 100-plus deep receiving yards. That's targets of 20-plus air yards so far early this NFL season, according to the nerds at the Next Gen Stat Department. So let's see. Femi's going with Chris Olave. Very funny. Who else? We have Weedman Hippie from Alf in the Commonwealth there. Alf the alien opponent. Oh, look, you're hanging out with Weedman, and you've got all the different species of aliens right there. Very nice. Who else do we have? Page down. Speedy Gonzalez from JT the Wingman. Page down. Matt Kemp, who is 42 today, from Late Night Drug Tester. Who else? Page down. Read that. Christian Watson from Eek in beautiful Roseville, Minnesota. Who else do we have? Dejan Love from Kev Atomic. Our buddy Shane in Des Moines, guest by the Ben Maller Show quote guy. All right, page down. Can't read that. Psychic Gary from Mediocre Kabuki. That's his answer. Fat Daddy gave an answer. I don't know who that is. Page down. Gas Station Sushi. Guest by Eloy from Compton. All right, do you have an answer, Lorena?
1: Squidward Tentacles.
0: No. The correct answer is Jalen Coker of the Carolina Panthers. Here we go.
2: Here we go.
0: How
2: about that? To the third degree. This is when Big Ben gets grilled.
0: Kubaloo.
3: Speaking of the crappy Packers running game,
0: yes.
3: A report this week suggests that when the league eventually decides on a punishment for Josh Jacobs, that he will be credited with time served.
0: Oh, that's nice.
3: Ben, that's when good. Do you think we'll see Josh Jacobs?
0: Next season.
3: Really?
0: Yeah. And that video, the NFL's got to cover themselves. If that video does get out that's been covered up, then suppose everyone's, I don't know, who knows? Everyone, I don't know what to believe anymore, Coop. I heard the other night that Jackson Dart was fine. Now he's out for the year. I thought Caleb Williams had his leg cut off. He seems like he's going to be okay. So I don't know what to believe. But if that video is legit and that shows him going roughhouse, manhandling the lady, that you got to be careful. So I'll say he's out for the year. But next,
3: Paul Skeens said in a recent interview that he believes that pitching in the World Baseball Classic is partly to blame for his struggles this season. He says there are other factors, but that was the root of it. Are you buying that?
0: Well, buying that he's coming up with an excuse. No, it's bullcrap. There are guys that played in the World Baseball Classic who have been fine, productive players. Like, pretty much every big name in baseball played in the World Classic. And it's like, some guys didn't play well this year. Paul Skeens is a guy, for whatever reason, that's ridiculous. I don't buy it. I mean, I understand why he's saying it, because he can't just say, hey, I sucked at a time I can't suck during the regular season. You realize if Paul Skeens had been the Paul Skeens of old, the Pirates would be a playoff team? Like, they're right there. Next!
3: It was announced on Monday that Doc Rivers is heading back to the broadcast booth. Ben, we know what you thought of him as a coach.
0: That's right.
3: But how did you feel about his skills on the mic?
0: Yeah, he's not. There are worse NBA broadcasters. Doc has the Svengali effect. He's good at bullcrap. He's seems to be likable. The only problem with Doc is his voice. It's hard to watch an entire NBA game with Doc because he sounds like you want to give him a throat lozenge because he always sounds like he's hoarse because he got that hoarse voice. But he's fine as a broadcaster. Much better as a broadcaster than coach. How did we do?
3: You pass this
0: edition. That is a win. Put it on the board. Winner, winner, winner.
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0: And here's what you need to know.
1: New York Giants quarterback Jackson Dart might need surgery after Monday night's knee injury, which is reportedly worse than they expected. Bears quarterback Tyson Bagent is in concussion protocol. Falcons backup QB Tua Tagovailoa returned to full practice. And the 49ers are signing wide receiver Brandon Cooks to their practice squad. The Toronto Raptors gave Kawhi Leonard a two-year extension. In the WNBA, Portland came back to win in overtime against Golden State. Victories for Las Vegas and Indiana. It's the final week of the baseball regular season. It ends Sunday, and currently there's a tie for first in the AL West. Houston with a record of 78-79 tied Texas for the top spot in the division after winning 7-0 at Seattle. Yordan Alvarez with his 41st homer. Texas lost at home to the Mets 6-3. Tampa Bay clinched the AL East, winning at the Yankees 6-1. Cleveland won at 6 straight. White Sox won again. I'm Steve DeSager.
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13: Don't judge me, bro. Don't judge me. Welcome in the beginning of another hour of the Ben Maller Show. We are in the air everywhere, slithering around the microphones, as we often do. Absolutely. And we try to avoid that golden sombrero. We do not want the golden sombrero. 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Try to avoid that at all costs here. 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On the vast and exceptionally powerful microphones of FSR emanating live from the roll, the big bankroll of the overnight, even on a hump day, guaranteed human. 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Lead story this hour, the rare and appropriate baseball monologue. We are winding down what will likely be the last regular season until 2028. If the fear-mongering baseball media is correct, that this is it. The final couple of days of the baseball regular season, they'll have the playoffs, and then that's all she wrote. No more baseball. There'll be a long work stoppage that will likely take away pretty much all of 2027. 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

0: 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So check it out. It's omnipresent. 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Not a lot of good stuff. 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Thank you. Thank you.
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2: And the password is... Password. You idiot. Password. The word game of the stars. Here's Ben Maller.
0: And right to it we go. Let's welcome in our contestants. We've got Leek the Greek, it says here. That's a new name. Hello, Leek the Greek. What's going on?
3: Hey, big Ben. Doing good. Ready to play.
0: All right. You're in SoCal. Who do you want to partner up with? You got me, Ben, Lorena, or the Koopaloop?
3: I want my love, Lorena.
0: All right, Lorena. Very exciting here.
4: I have to go to the bathroom.
0: Not too late. And we have, what do we got? One, two, or three, Coop? I'll just pick. Mark in the North End, my buddy Mark. Hello, Mark. What's going on, Marky Mark?
5: What's up, Ben? Same old, working.
0: All right, who would you like to partner up with here, Mark?
5: You're the man, my friend.
0: All right, we're in it. Those are the teams. We got a list of words here.
4: Pick a number quickly.
0: Quickly, please. Leek.
5: Two.
0: Two, all right.
4: Oh, this one's good. I actually want to...
0: Hurry up!
4: Oh, sorry, my bad.
0: Hurry up!
4: You're going to make me nervous. Broth.
0: That's what she said. All right, go ahead. Yes, what?
4: Broth.
5: Soup.
0: That is correct. All right. Easy one. Go ahead, Mark. Pick a number 1 to 10, but not 2.
5: 3.
0: Number 3. How about thankful?
5: Oh, appreciated.
0: Mm. No. Go ahead, Lauren.
4: I'm going to go with...
0: Hurry up!
4: Goodness.
0: Hurry up!
4: Full of greatness?
0: No. Minus 10 points. How about, let's go with appreciative.
5: Oh, jeez.
0: Is it jeez?
4: No.
5: Whoa, happy.
0: No. Mm-hmm. All right. This sucks.
4: Obliged.
5: Grateful.
0: Oh, come on.
4: Sorry,
0: okay. That's all right, Mark. I'll punish you next time I'm in town. There you go. Mark on the North End. Come on. Lightning has struck.
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20: New York Giants quarterback Jackson Dart might need surgery after Monday night's knee injury, which is reportedly worse than they expected. Bears quarterback Tyson Bagent is in concussion protocol. Falcons backup QB Tua Tagovailoa returned to full practice. And the 49ers are signing wide receiver Brandon Cooks to their practice squad. The Toronto Raptors gave Kawhi Leonard a 2-year extension. In the WNBA, Portland came back to win in overtime against Golden State. Victories for Las Vegas and Indiana. It's the final week of the baseball regular season. It ends Sunday, and currently there's a tie for first in the AL West. Houston with a record of 78-79 tied Texas for the top spot in the division after winning 7-0 at Seattle. Yordan Alvarez with his 41st homer. Texas lost at home to the Mets 6-3. Tampa Bay clinched the AL East, winning at the Yankees 6-1. Cleveland won at 6 straight. White Sox won again. I'm Steve DeSager.
21: It's two pros and a cup of Joe.
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21: 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Here's Brady Quinn, LeVar Arrington, and Jonas.

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13: A 14-11 win at Kansas City. White Sox still a game back in the AL Central. In the AL West, there's now a tie for first. Houston was a 7-0 winner at Seattle. Yordan Alvarez with his 41st homer. That's tied for the league lead. Texas lost at home 6-3 to the Mets. The Dodgers shut out the Padres 7-0. Wins for the A's and Twins. New York Giants quarterback Jackson Dart might need surgery after Monday night's knee injury. Bears quarterback Tyson Bagent is in concussion protocol. And the Toronto Raptors gave Kawhi Leonard a two-year extension worth $115 million. I'm Steve DeSager.
14: Hello!
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16: 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Here's Brady Quinn, LeVar Arrington, and Jonas Knox.
22: I'm starting to think he didn't get my request. That's all it is. I didn't speak direct. I just sent it and was like, hey, make this, you know.
23: I thought you had pole in this place.
24: Is there a falling out between you two?
22: What are you talking about? I'm just saying, I think the request didn't go through. That's all. Maybe the message didn't go
24: through. I'm just asking the question. I'm going to have to shoot the messenger here.
22: No, it's all right. It's okay.
23: What was the song you were going to play?
22: No, when it comes, it's going to come, you know.
24: I'm excited for it. I just want you to know that.
22: I just feel like now it creates an unnecessary expectation on what the next one is, what it will be.
24: Oh, is this like Alabama?
22: Yeah.
24: And Ryan Grubb and the offense?
22: Exactly.
23: So this is Nick Saban, and the next one's going to be Kalen DeBoer.
22: Because, I mean, why would I go back to, you know, Pop It? You know what I mean? Like, I just don't feel like I'll ever live down Pop It.
23: That's the best one.
24: That was your best song. There's so many reasons why, but mostly for you even got into it a little bit.
22: Oh, yeah. I mean, it's a get into it type of song. I mean, you know, yeah, it is.
23: A lot of edits, too.
22: Oh, had to be some edits.
23: Yeah.
6: It is two pros and a cup of Joe here on Fox Sports Radio. LeVar Arrington, Brady Quinn, Jonas Knox with you. 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And if you are listening on the podcast, we appreciate you doing so as we embark on hour two of the program. And we got a little bit of a follow-up to a story that we did yesterday and talking about Deion Sanders, who was not happy about some players who were walking off the field and were laughing following their beatdown by Northwestern over the weekend. And so because of that, Deion Sanders, and maybe not all because of that, Deion Sanders made some moves, was unhappy with what was going on, and several players from Colorado were removed for detrimental conduct, according to some sources there. Deion spoke yesterday and explained why he made the moves to the media.
14: I just wanted to ask you about dismissing players from the team that you just mentioned.
17: Yeah.
14: Is that because of a pattern of behavior, or is it one kind of...
17: No, it's never one. Those guys could tell you. I'm the most loving and giving and forgiving man you could ever meet. But when you start being conduct detrimental to the team, that will set us back in things that you're doing that you don't care about the team, you care about you. I have a problem with that. And a year ago, I didn't put my foot down in it enough. You know, it lingered a little bit. Now, then it imploded. I'm not doing that. I'm not doing that anymore.
6: So, standing his ground.
22: Were these starters?
6: I don't believe so.
24: Yeah, did they release names of who it was? Are we just supposed to figure that out? I mean, maybe that's part of the game here.
6: Yeah, I'm trying to. I don't recall. The one player who was mentioned, Ben Finneseth, who was I think he was the guy who was caught on camera ripping the stadium before the game, and in doing a little bit of research on him. So he was a walk on, was awarded a scholarship, and was one of his original Buffs, they called him. And so he's well respected within the program. Somebody who's very, you know, Deion loves him, but he was one of the guys that was mocking the stadium before they came out. And so Deion actually, in this same press conference yesterday, spoke further and then had him come out, him being Ben Finneseth, to apologize publicly for the comments he made about Northwestern Stadium.
17: Speak to me, and we had great conversations, and they went on to kick our butts. But I have the utmost respect for that school, that team, what they're doing with the program, and some foolishness came out of it, and we want to correct our wrongs and make it a right now. Come on, big fella. It's one of my favorite guys. He got something to say.
19: Yeah, no, I just want to apologize to, first of all, to you guys, to everyone.

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17: The Giants are preparing Jameis Winston to be their starting QB, potentially for the rest of the season. Reports out that the knee injury suffered by Jackson Dart Monday night is worse than originally thought, and he could be out for the season. Baseball news, the Rays split 2 with the Yankees and clinched the American League East and home field advantage in the AL playoffs. And the Mets take the interim tag off Andy Green, naming him manager next season. The Red Sox do the same with Chad Tracy. I'm Matt McCoy.
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0: This a shot at me, Marvin?
1: I'm complimenting you.
0: I put the curl back up. I was worried because it... Who was it? Rudolph Valentino? Did he have like a curl? I don't know. That back in the silent movie era? Yes, Dylan?
2: You kind of look like a young Joe Burrow with the curl.
0: No, an old Joe Burrow.
2: I was being complimentary.
0: Don't be stupid. Yes, Todd.
3: Superman was big with the curl thing, right? Yeah. Christopher Reeve. That was like kind of hot for him. He was. That's I'll the one I think that. Of immediately.
0: Wow. Thank you, Todd.
3: You're welcome.
0: Cam in Wisconsin. Hi, Cam.
4: 6'3", 218. I just want to say, Dan, just remember, curls get the girls. I know you talked previously about your dating experiences. My question is, how did you have your hair that night when the girl walked out of the back of the bar?
0: I had my hair parted down the middle, and it was shoulder length. Didn't do well, but it walked in there. You know, I my esteem was high. My confidence was high. It was a blind date. And I met her in the front of the bar. We went in. I went to the bar. I sat down. I ordered two drinks. And she said, I'm going to go to the ladies' room. And she left. Walked out the back. And that was it. So I, of course, got alarmed. I filed a missing person report because no woman would ever do that to me. Yes, Todd.
3: Unfortunately for her, she wasn't actually blind in this. That's the way the date goes sometimes.
0: Thank you, Todd.
3: That was a little shot they just took.
0: No, it's a shot. I take it. See?
3: You do. You're more mature than I am.
0: It's just fun. It's just good, good, clean fun.
3: You're a grown-up.
0: Hottest rookies, biggest superstars, the all-time greats. 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Here's a random. Bryce Young got benched early in the season in 2024. He came back, the starting lineup, late October of that year. Since he got benched, he has thrown 44 touchdown passes and just 18 interceptions. He is going to earn himself a contract extension. Speaking of quarterbacks, Devontae Adams was on with Pat McAfee and talked about how great Matthew Stafford could have been if he was with Sean McVay his entire career.
5: Well, to be honest, I think we'd be talking about him as maybe the greatest quarterback of all time. You know, the tough part about being a quarterback in this league is so much of, you know, your success and how good you are, how legendary you'll become is based off of winning. And obviously you start in a place like Detroit where, you know, they weren't winning at the rate that the Rams have been since he's been, you know, here since, what, 2021. You know, if his whole career had been here with a guy like Sean, yeah, they'd be saying, is this guy literally the best quarterback that's ever played?
0: Okay. I get it. You know, it's all about where you start, who are your coaches, what kind of stability you have. You see Matthew Stafford now playing at this level at this age. He was a great quarterback back then. You just didn't know it. And the NFL is littered with those quarterbacks. You just get caught up in a bad situation. You have coaches, you know, coming and going, offensive coordinators. You don't have stability with ownership. You got to have all of it. And if you do, like the Patriots, consistency, you know, ownership, coach, quarterback, Kansas City, ownership, coach, quarterback. When you have that, you know, the trilogy, man, you got a great opportunity for success. All right. Update the poll results if you can, Dylan. Paulie's going to get ready to start prepping for Not So Fast coming up top of the hour, noon Eastern, with Pabst and Perloff. What do you have, Dylan?
2: Which QB career would you want? A number one overall pick who ends up being a bust or a 10-year backup? Now, 90% say 10-year backup. I would like to push back on that a little bit and compare it to, say you get an office job, right? They're like, hey, in 4 years, you'll make $40 million, or you can just sort of linger around here for another six and not play and get the same amount of money.
0: Well, no, it's different than being a backup quarterback in the NFL, and you get to play, you get to actually be a quarterback in the NFL as opposed to, you know, some guy in an office that you'd never see. What, Dylan?
2: I would spend the 6 years I'm not playing to tell everyone I was a number one overall pick. It just didn't really work out, and I got $40 million.
0: Todd's going in the confessional. Big Day Ray will sit in Paul's chair. Not So Fast coming up in a little more than an hour from now on Peacock and NBC Sports Now. 2 hours in the books. That went quickly. One more to go with the boys. We're back after this. 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
4: It's going to be another dreary, cloudy day here in the tri-state. Temperatures start near 60 and warm to about 69 degrees. It's later this afternoon and into this evening that we'll see some isolated thunderstorms, but those will only be in our very eastern spots. Tonight, staying cloudy, down to 59, and then tomorrow the clouds start to break up, turning partly sunny, and the high comes in at 70. That's the forecast. I'm 9 First Warning meteorologist Jennifer Ketchmark.
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0: 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Right, Todd? Wouldn't you say that Dude Wipes gets a whole lot better?
1: Much better.
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12: 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Call 513-585-UCCC. Well, traffic on 71 is slowing northbound at Fort Washington Way. We have the accident here with slowdowns behind it. And also on Ross at Fisher, Race at Harrison, and Glenway at Boudinot. Police cleaning up accidents. By Rick Shrek with traffic.
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6: 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Otherwise, overcast, a low of 59 in the morning. Now for tomorrow, clouds to some sunshine later, a high of 70. At night, clearing skies and a low down to 50. That's the forecast. I'm 9 First Warning, Chief Meteorologist Steve Raleigh.
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0: Rams because the Niners whooped them in Australia. Let's get back to the Rams for a second and say, that's a tough game to come into, you know, on the road and just sort of take control of. So
1: Winston, by the way, is 32 years old. So that's another thing to keep in mind. He's not like old man Winter out there.
0: Yeah, we are making it seem like he's older.
1: It just feels like, oh, wait, now he's got to lead this team because they went from so much hype and promise to like, oh, I don't know. So that's the story. Who do they get? The importance of second string quarterbacks this year more than ever before.
0: I like your question.
1: Other jobs, though, that really used to hold no clout and now hold all the clout. You want to hear another one?
0: I was thinking of the opposite. You know, one of my grandfathers or great grandfathers was a famous bookbinder in New York. That's done by machines now. But back in the day, people would bind mm-hmm. books. Like that was a skill. Like
1: now they're chopping up books and putting them in AI systems.
0: Yeah.
2: How about In relative terms, setup man in baseball, pitcher.
0: Oh, yeah.
2: Right? Just and I use that. It could just be any relief pitcher that isn't a closer. Mm-hmm. But now when we're talking about, you know, pressure situations where,
0: of course,
2: right, just going into the ninth inning with a 3-run lead and getting a save isn't as important as getting someone out with 2 runners on in the seventh inning.
1: The middle relief guy is so important.
0: Dan Byer.
1: And back in the day, honestly, when you were kids, you can't think of any middle
0: relief guy. Dan Byer, interestingly enough, your Brewers, one of the best teams in baseball, if not the best team. Guys go 5-6 innings. That middle relief, that bullpen is what makes a team good now.
2: Yes.
0: That's such a layer. Think of just a team, because they're such a notable team. Again, my team. But the 86 Mets. Dwight Gooden, you know, Ron Darling. And we picture Jesse Orosco throwing up his glove at the end when they win.
2: Mm-hmm.
0: Who's the bullpen on that team? Pitchers went 7 or 8. They had Roger McDowell and Jesse Orosco. I don't even know.
1: It started in the 90s when you started getting, late 90s, lefty specialists, yeah. Relief guys.
0: Middle relief guys were, your extra starter who was sitting there, and if you needed them.
1: Now starters go 4 or 5 innings. You need that guy. Yeah. So that's a great answer, yeah. Dan Byer. Here's one that I looked this up. I'm surprised to see drone operators are now so important, not only in life, but in sports especially. How do you think they're getting all this footage and in film and just for weddings or it's some random.
3: Where's little Gregors? Gregors is out there tinkering with his little drone thing.
1: Yeah, Gregors is making a killing now because he's the only guy who knows how to do this stuff professionally.
4: Gregors.
1: You know? Yeah, because what used to be his silly hobby is now a sought after career.
0: Oh, right? The example in our childhood was always people saying, what are you going to do playing video games? And then all of a sudden they were professional gamers.
1: Dude, it's a good one. Yeah. You know, I wrote that along down with drone operators, video content creators, like our buddy Spot, who we mentioned, who tore his meniscus again.
0: Yeah.
1: You know, a guy like Spot, who has the skill to now turn a radio show into a video show, his value went up immensely because it's a sought-after situation for us, in our career specifically.
0: Yeah.
1: How about OnlyFans, Rich? I think that's a...
0: Oh, that's him.
1: Right? Didn't we used to say, man, what a weird career move, and now look at everybody making millions.
0: Right, Sam?
4: Yes. I know about that business well.
0: Only Sam.
1: Like Byer's Only Dance page. Making a killing. I mean, that's what I've heard.
5: Hey, Wes.
2: Only Danny G and I know.
5: In our in-show chat, Wes from Idaho says, don't the Browns have a plethora of quarterbacks? I love that word. Of quarterbacks?
1: That's a good point.
5: Yeah, you could go shopping there in
1: Cleveland. Are they willing to part? You know, you guys laugh and you snicker.
5: They even drafted a great young quarterback.
1: A lot of teams, especially the Giants, I don't know, New York teams especially love familiarity and they love the fan favorites. I wouldn't be surprised if they reached out to the Pats and said, how about Tommy Cutlets? How about we bring him back? Not to start.
0: He has nothing to do with Harbaugh, though. That's the only difference.
1: But you need someone now to back up Jameis Winston. The guy, you know, who knows what he's capable of still? Is he going to be able to play the whole season? So I'm just saying I wouldn't count that out because the fans love the dude, and he did okay with the team, believe it or not.
0: You know what? We'll take all your phone calls. Let's go to it next. 877-99 on Fox. The importance of that backup quarterback, and what do the Giants do? I just hate for the Giant fans, Camino, that it's so early, but it feels like it's so over.
1: It sucks. It's a bad week for between the Aaron Judge news and the official announcement of Jackson Dart today. It's a sad day in Mudville. Sad day in New York sports.
0: All right. 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
20: 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Traffic on 75 northbound at Hopple. Accident on the right shoulder, 275. Eastbound at 75. Accident is on the right shoulder as well. Breakdown 75 southbound at the viaduct and 71 north. Between 75 and Fort Washington Way, that accident now has cleared. I'm Rick Schrempp with traffic.
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8: Tonight, showers ending, otherwise overcast, a low of 59 in the morning. Now for tomorrow, clouds to some sunshine later, a high of 70. At night, clearing skies and a low down to 50. That's the forecast. I'm 9 First Warning, Chief Meteorologist Steve Raleigh.
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0: Kentucky Sports Radio, 859-280-2287. I did not expect to come in today and be talking about muffins. But then Shannon, 2 minutes before the show, tells me that story.
1: He throws off. Aren't you glad he did overhear that guy?
0: He throws off the entire first hour of the show.
2: I was debating about whether or not I was actually going to tell you that.
0: Yeah, no, I'm glad you did.
2: Yeah. But I thought, you know,
0: I'm glad to know. And you know what? It ends up being a good first hour of show because of it. And now those of you on the text machine, you don't need to keep sending jokes, though.
2: A lot of AI pictures.
0: All the AI pictures of me with muffins. You don't need to do that. I am a muffin guy, though, Drew. I like them. You know, one of the things I do like about, like I used to when I was in New York, I always did the shows from the hotel room. But like getting to go out, that means you get out, you walk. I love walking the streets. I got to see all Trump's 75 car motorcade and walk by, get some coffee. There's coffee shops everywhere and you can try different muffins. I like a scone, maybe a strudel.
2: Scones are good.
0: You know?
2: Yeah. I like a good scone.
0: I love a good scone. Strudels are harder to find, but when you find one, Drew, a good strudel is a good strudel.
3: Yeah, think about it. You buy it, and then you take it, and you set it on an audio board full of dirty fingertips, and you get all those fingerprints on your food. Then you eat it.
2: Stop it. Gets in there.
0: Stop it. You don't need to do that.
3: I like where some stranger's sweaty hands have been all day, and I just set my scone right there. Let a few crumbs fall between the keys, and then it's perfect.
0: Shannon,
3: Might spill a little coffee. Okay,
0: that's enough for you. Shannon, the ESPN New York studio is right next to this motorcycle store.
2: Mm-hmm.
0: What are the big brands of, like, speedster motorcycles? Not like Harleys, but like the ones they race.
2: Oh, God, I don't even know.
0: Is it like Hondas?
2: Is it like Bugatti?
0: Is that one?
2: Maybe.
0: Well, whatever it is, whatever is the, like, ones that cost $1 billion, mm-hmm. that store is right next to the right at ESPN New York. And I've walked by there many times, and there's always a guy outside who's like, you want to come in and see the motorcycles? You want to, like, take a ride? And I'm like, would you really just let me take your 50,000? I don't even know how long butts they are. Yeah. Just take them for a ride. But I feel like if he keeps doing it, Shannon, one day I may say yes and see what he says. Yeah,
2: if you got a few extra minutes, just take him up on that offer.
0: And just go.
2: Have you ever ridden like one of those?
0: Never ridden a motorcycle at all. I've never been on a motorcycle.
2: You're supposed to have to take a class before you're allowed.
0: I think he must think I'm a motorcycle.
2: Must be
0: guy.
2: The leather pants you wear. This guy's definitely a fighter.
0: But I mean, those, they look sleek, and there's always like some like rich looking European coming in and out of there.
2: Yeah. Well, it sounds like they'll just let anybody jump on there.
0: Well, I feel like that can't be true. All right, before we, 859-280-2287, before we get to back to topics. Saturday for the South Alabama game, it's the blue-white game, Ryan. Half the stadium is blue, half white.
1: We've done pretty well so far. Had the white out and then the stripe out.
0: The stripe did much better than I would have thought. All right, so if you are in sections, here's what you wear. If you are 17 to 33, you are blue. 17 to 33, blue. Any other number, you're white, including numbers above 33 and numbers below 17. So 17 to 33, blue, the other's white. Then if you're in the upper section, blue is 221 to 231, and white is 201 to 211. So basically 17 to 33, 221 to 231 blue. The rest of the stadium is white. Drew, we've been pretty good in these first two. You think we'll be good in this one?
3: I have no doubt we'll be good in this one. We are proving that we're a fan base that can do this stuff if you just give us a little bit of notice. They've been very good at that. Heck, we got a uniform release yesterday. Nobody was ready for that. Those used to come on Friday night. So I absolutely think we'll handle this well. It's a pretty even divide. You gave the numbers. It's also like if you're on the home side blue, away side white, if that makes it easier, and everybody get in there and make another good atmosphere.
0: Yeah. And follow the rules. It's better if we all are a dictatorial society when it comes to the t-shirt. Just do what they say.
3: That and getting in early last week, I know people don't love that. It made a fun kickoff atmosphere, or 2 weeks ago, excuse me, with Alabama. I know that was Alabama and this is South Alabama. But, you know, if anybody wants to pick up the tailgate a little on early and go on in, that really helped out in that game, and I hope that continues.
0: I agree. All right, we got to talk about Reed Shepard. I get it if you're Reed Shepard. You grew up like kind of with like a baby face. People always think you're like a little kid. And you go into the NBA and like there's all these grown men and you want to be a grown man. I get it. But I was not prepared for the picture of him yesterday. We've been talking about Shane about falling for AI.
2: Right.
0: When I first saw the picture, somebody wrote, Reed Shepard looks like Pablo Escobar. And by the way, he does.
2: He does.
0: He really looks like Nacho Libre.
2: He really looks like Jack Black and Nacho Libre.
0: Yeah. Go look at the picture of Nacho Libre and tell me he does not look like Reed Shepard right there.
2: All he's missing is the cape.
0: All he needs. Can you imagine if he had that cape instead of the rocket? He's Nacho Libre.
2: That is him. Maybe that's what he's going for.
0: Do
2: Halloween.
0: You think that's what he's going for?
2: For Halloween this year, he's going to be Nacho Libre.
0: But when I saw that picture, I was like, this cannot be Reed Shepard. I honestly thought someone was kidding. I did an AI check. I could not believe that was the same person. If I showed you that picture and did not, and it didn't have a Rockets uniform, no one, Ryan, would guess it's Reed Shepard. Would you?
2: No.
0: I don't think anyone could look at that picture without being told it's Reed Shepard and think it's Reed Shepard. Even knowing it's Reed Shepard, Drew, it's kind of hard to think it is, isn't it?
3: It is, especially like being media day, his hair is like standing straight up.
0: The hair is unbelievable.
3: Looks like he just got out of bed. I respect it.
0: He has a perm.
2: He kind of does. Like, it's teased up a little bit like an 80s band or something.
0: No, he's Nacho Libre.
2: He really is.
1: Yeah, Shannon was just showing us some pictures of Jack Black as Nacho Libre. They're twins. They look exactly alike.
2: But with that and the new Trent Noah look, I mean, is the Richie Farmer look back? I feel like it's back.
0: But that's not even Richie Farmer.
2: Well, the mustache part is.
0: The hair.
2: Yeah.
0: And listen, it's great hair. Well, I can't believe that's Reed Shepard.
1: About a month or so ago, it was bleached blonde. He had like blonde highlights on the end of his hair.
2: I didn't see that.
3: I didn't see bleach Reed.
0: It also looked like he's bigger.
1: Yeah, it does. Definitely looked a little bigger. I think he called Trent Noah and said, man, we're from the 13th region. We got to start looking like we're from the 13th region.
3: Did they coordinate? I mean, this is like the exact same time they're both going for this look. It's almost like alternate universe Reed, where if he never picked up a basketball, just went straight to the mines. Right. Like, that's what it looks like.
2: I wouldn't recognize him without the jersey.
0: I honestly, and, you know, people will say that. I would not recognize him if it wasn't for the jersey. I would not. I would not have known that was him.
2: Grow your hair out and grow a mustache.
0: He looks like he is the lead on a Mexican soap opera.
2: I can see that. Yeah.
0: Right? Yeah. He's the romantic lead on... Did you all have to watch when you were a kid, Destinos?
1: I did not.
2: Mm-mm.
1: Don't know what that is.
0: Someone out there watched Destinos. When I had Spanish in like high school, we would watch Destinos as a way to learn Spanish. And it was like a Mexican soap opera.
3: Okay.
0: Reed could have been on it. Reed would have been, someone would have been smacking him for something like cheating.

0: and because if she like, as long as she likes it, that's all that matters.
1: Yeah.
0: So if you
1: may have encouraged it.
0: Yeah. If not, I would say if you're single and trying to pick up women, I would maybe go back to the way you looked before.
1: I don't know.
0: Just my thoughts.
1: Nacho Reed.
2: We'll be curious to see if he clips some of that off before the season starts.
1: I am amazed by it. But shout out to him. Mullet. Yeah. Who's next?
0: Bluegrass.
1: Bluegrass. Go ahead.
3: All right, fellas. I remember calling you guys at the beginning of the summer talking about the time management, what would it be like with the first-time coach and yes. how it used to be with, you know, remember that?
1: I do remember.
3: Well, that. Like, isn't the decisiveness, isn't that like what is the name of the game? Like, you can argue the fourth, him going for the fake punt, or you can argue, you know, that maybe he should have punted the field goal that we just kicked, or maybe just went for it with the offense. But what you can't deny, he's doing everything so decisive, and it gives me confidence. And so I know it's given the players confidence. It's just, what a breath of fresh air, fellas. Like, it's just, this guy acts like he knows what he's doing, and he does.
1: I agree totally with you.
3: Are on board.
1: I totally agree with that. And just one second, not like you may say, let you make a second point.
3: Okay, you're fine.
1: The fake punt, it did not work, and I know a lot of people disagreed with it. I agreed with it. But nevertheless, the same mindset that led to that fake punt, Ryan, is how he's doing the things he did against A&M.
2: That's why there was no regret on his part.
1: It wasn't. He saw something that made him think it would work, just like he did that pass to Boyer in the end zone, and it didn't work, but I do love that mindset. Go ahead, sir.
3: And I think that a little bit on a personal thing, I think you're trying to come back on your dating profile, Matt, from where you didn't eat pie to now you're a messy muffin eater.
1: Okay, stop.
3: I'm out. That's enough.
1: I shouldn't have given him the second point. Usually I say one point, right, Shannon?
0: Yep.
1: And then I give the second point, and then they do that.
0: That's why you got to just cut them off after one.
1: I do. But I'm proud of my muffin enjoyment.
0: Rank the muffins, like blueberry's
1: number one. And okay. What's interesting is there's nothing else on earth that I prefer blueberry over everything else.
0: Yeah.
1: But why is that we prefer the muffin? Why aren't there strawberry muffins?
0: Are there not?
1: I've never seen one. Have you ever seen one?
0: I guess now that you say it, I haven't.
1: Drew, you ever seen a strawberry muffin?
4: Hard to find, but no, they're not very common.
0: Where are you ranking like banana nut?
1: No, I don't like muffins.
0: Chocolate muffins?
1: Fine. I would go blueberry. Then sometimes you'll find like orange or cranberry.
0: Okay, so round out the top three.
1: I would go blueberry, cranberry, orange.
0: Okay. Honorable mention muffin?
1: I kind of stick with that. Sometimes you'll find, I sometimes will do a banana one, but I'm always disappointed.
0: Yeah.
1: But a blueberry muffin to me is wonderful. And I leave it everywhere I go.
0: a little
1: who's next?
0: In case you get lost, you know how to get out. John.
1: John, go ahead.
5: Hello?
1: Go for it.
5: Oh, sorry. I didn't get the thing. I saw that Utah was in consideration if LSU was kicked out of the SEC. I guess why, if you have any idea why they would be included.
1: Yeah, I didn't see them included. I think Utah would not be on the list. I appreciate the call. If under the new College Sports Act, the SEC could expand to 19 teams. If they did that, I think Miami would be one probably. And then, I don't know. I think North Carolina, Virginia, Notre Dame, those would all be schools you consider. I can't imagine Utah would be at all considered. Maybe, but I don't know why they would. 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
9: I didn't know that was in this song.
10: Yeah.
9: Well, who knew? So, this is kind of, I like this. Reed Shepherd's girlfriend posts on Instagram that she's making him get a haircut this week.
11: It's probably in his best interest.
9: And he has, and Reed Shepherd on his Instagram has changed his profile picture to Nacho Libre.
11: Oh, nice. I like it.
12: Yeah, I love that. The fact that he's doing
9: good.
12: That.
9: I love that. Laugh at yourself. I mean, I guess I have to do that with muffins. Reed is Nacho Libre.
11: Can't unsee it once you see it.
9: Yeah. I like this. One person writes, Reed looks like he switched from Bud Light to Budweiser during the summer.
13: Got that money now.
9: He does.
13: Drinking the heavy stuff.
9: It doesn't look like there's a lot of you all, but we do have some. I got some Destinos people. One person writes, I watched Destinos at Barron County High School in the 90s. Don Fernando, TNA Trezijos. That's exactly right. I remember Don Fernando. There's not many of you know the Destinos, but that was good entertainment when you were in high school in Sandy Wilson's high school Spanish class, Ryan.
12: That was part of the curriculum, is to watch this Spanish soap opera.
9: Well, they wanted you to see Spanish like in conversation, not just on the written word. Because, you know, they talk so fast. That's the thing when you try. Like, do you know any Spanish, any of you all?
12: Very little.
13: Just the basics.
11: Un poquito. Uno dos.
9: Yeah, so I used to know some. I really don't anymore. But the hardest part is just how fast. But that's true of every foreign language. People think Americans talk fast if English is your second language. So when you're trying to learn Spanish, the thing that's hard is like when I went to Mexico, people just talk so fast. And with Destinos, Ryan, you could kind of get used to hearing the rhythm of Spanish being actually spoken, not just written.
12: So you can understand the rhythm. Did you understand what they were saying?
9: No, I'd get like it. I could. with context, maybe understand half of it.
12: Yeah.
9: But I do think it helped. And it was also just entertaining. It's very over-the-top drama, which I enjoyed. Drew, did you see me yesterday with Ian Rappaport walking in?
13: Well, I was listening in the car, and I heard you kind of do the... Was that Ian? You
9: know, yeah, so I'm
13: I didn't see it, but I was listening.
9: I'm just sitting in this studio, Ryan, and all of a sudden, NFL insider Ian Rappaport opens up the door and walks in. And I'm on the air. And I was like, and I think he didn't obviously know I was on the air. I don't know him. And I was like, I kind of geeked out, which is really weird, Shannon, because I have no... I don't know. I just kind of was like, Ian Rappaport! Mm-hmm. And I get all excited, and then he comes on the air, gives a live Jackson Dart update, and then he just walks away.
11: Well, it's cool he did it on you. He broke news on your show.
9: He did, but it was like... Yeah. It kind of shows you how you can get excited about even the most minor level of fame.
11: Oh, if it's somebody that you've watched on TV all those years, and then him.
9: But have you ever had an Ian? Have you ever had an Ian Rappaport thought?
11: No,
9: not me once. Either.
12: Has he been on your show before?
9: No, I don't know. I'm like,
11: so he didn't know you. That's the first time you introduced.
9: He wasn't trying to come in. I think he thought that was where he needed to be.
11: Oh.
9: And then he was there, and Ryan, if you watch the video, I'm way too excited.
12: He's thinking, oop, wrong studio. I need to get the heck out of here.
9: And I don't, and also, I was just, he didn't know who I was.
12: Who is this dude?
9: Yeah.
11: Why is he eating muffins?
9: Why is he in my studio?
12: Why is there food all over the place?
9: Go watch the video. It's very unlike me how excited I get.
11: You were excited.
9: I was very excited, and I honestly, I don't know why. I have no interest in Ian Rappaport.
11: I didn't realize he had such a... He's got 5 million followers.
9: I know. Isn't that crazy?
11: Yeah. I was like, man.
9: And people were texting me, you got Ian Rappaport. I was like, is he that big? I guess he is.
11: Yeah.
9: Who's next?
11: Howard.
9: Howard. Go ahead, Howard.
10: This is Howard Cowbell. First time, long time. Mac, you sloppy joke.
9: All right, I appreciate that. I can't do.
12: Let him go longer than I thought you were going to go.
9: Yeah, I wasn't even going to do. Was he supposed to be Howard Cosell?
12: Yeah.
11: I guess. I don't know.
9: Because I think he said Cowbell.
12: Yeah.
9: Yeah.
12: Yeah.
9: Yeah. Mm-hmm. Yeah, that would.
12: I thought that's all he would get out.
9: Who's next?
11: JT.
9: JT, go ahead.
14: Hey, I got a question for Drew. Well, actually, there's a girl from Kentucky that's going to be on Survivor this season, season 51. So that's pretty exciting. I'm wondering why Drew isn't on the show yet. And Bengals are going to win the Super Bowl. I appreciate the call.
9: Appreciate it. Did you apply to that? I know you wanted to, Drew.
13: No, I'm still building fires and working on my balance. These people that just show up without prep, losers, not taking it seriously. I'm still honing my skills.
9: What do you mean working? Is it working on your balance? Is that something they have to do?
13: Yeah, you got to stand for a long time. I'm doing underwater exercises. Just I want to be a titan in the sport when I show up. So I'm not giving up on it. I just have not reached my fitness goals yet to apply.
12: And we talked about the Kentucky girl who's on it, Aaliyah Poyo, Syndicate Dunn's daughter.
13: That's right.
9: Oh, I'm excited to see her. Yes, Syndicate's daughter comes to our shows. People that... listen to the show, the caller Syndicate, that's his daughter's going to be on.
12: Yep.
9: Yeah.
13: I hope she's on it a long time. I mean, winning, yeah, it can be unrealistic, but he even was saying, I hope she, because he doesn't know, all the NDAs they've signed, he's like, I just hope she's more than like the first person cut.
9: Did you see that they asked a question on Jeopardy?
12: Yeah, I saw your tweet about that.
9: And it said, name the city in Kentucky besides Louisville that starts with an L that is the horse capital of the world. And no one even had a guess.
12: Not even a guess. Not even buzzed in.
9: I don't understand how no one could have had a guess. Like, I feel like most people, Shannon, when you say Kentucky, they know Lexington and Louisville. That's all they know.
12: Yeah.
11: Right.
9: How would no one even have a guess?
11: Those guys know the most dorkiest answers, but don't know Lexington, Kentucky.
9: That's really crazy to me. I know we're not the biggest town, but if I were to say to you, name the town in Nebraska that starts with an O that has a lot of insurance, what's your answer?
12: Omaha.
9: I felt like all three of you would get that. Only Ryan got that?
11: I'm sorry, I was queuing up music.
12: Let me have my moment.
9: Okay. Yeah. But I'm just saying, like, I feel like, Drew, you should know Lexington. If the answer was, you know, Lawrenceburg, I wouldn't expect people to know. But Lexington?
13: I think most random people off the street should get that. So if you made it to Jeopardy and you're on my TV playing Jeopardy, you should absolutely be able to get that.
9: In theory,
13: all three of them just stood there staring at him.
9: They just stood there. They didn't even guess. I mean, if you're on Jeopardy, presumably you're one of the smarter people in the country. How do you not know Lexington? Is there any state that you couldn't name two cities in?
12: Idaho.
9: Well, most that might be true. What's a city besides Boise?
12: Sioux City?
13: Oh, yeah, they got all the Sioux.
9: No, they don't. Do they have Sioux?
13: They got a Sioux something.
9: There's like Sioux one City that starts with a C where all the rich people live. It's like Côte d'Ivoire. No, that's the Ivory Coast.
13: All right, well, we found one, Idaho.
12: Idaho it is.
9: We'll take a break. Very back.
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3: 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Here's Matt Jones.
9: Coeur d'Alene was the town I was trying to think of. A lot of rich people have moved there, I think. It's like on the Oregon.
12: In Idaho?
9: Yeah, it's on the Oregon border.
12: We, during that break, the three of us were like looking up other cities in Idaho.
9: What'd you find?
12: Nothing.
11: Idaho Falls.
9: Okay, I didn't know there was an Idaho Falls.
12: Where was the...
13: Should have gotten Moscow.
12: Moscow.
11: The killer, the where is he from? He's from Idaho, but I don't know what city.
9: Why should you have gotten Moscow? Is that a famous town?
13: Yeah, well, that's where the killer was in the school. University of Idaho is in Moscow.
9: Okay. I haven't watched that. Is that on Netflix?
11: No, it's in real life.
9: Oh. Is that the one he... yeah. That's the one he, like, killed all his roommates or whatever? Yeah, that's
13: the one. His roommates, but yeah, the whole house pretty much.
12: More people in the same house.
9: Yeah, I heard about that. That's it. There are other people challenging Ryan's ability to do other states. Let's see if you can do them.
12: All right.
9: North Dakota.
12: Oh, Bismarck.
9: What's the other one, though?
12: Bismarck. No, Springfield. There's always a Springfield in every state.
9: You can't guess Springfield because we're not doing that. There's one more you should know. There's one more North Dakota city.
12: North Dakota?
9: Yeah.
12: I'm going to have to pass, Bob.
9: Drew?
13: Fargo's north, right?
9: Yeah, Fargo.
12: Okay. Fargo.
9: That's the other one. What about Vermont?
12: Mount Pilar?
9: You just know that because we went there.
12: Yeah.
13: It's pretty good.
12: I don't know anymore, Bob.
9: First of all, wait a minute. Hang on. Did you? Sorry. I don't think I processed. Did you say Mount Pilar?
13: You put an extra I in there.
9: Do you mean Montpelier?
12: That's it. That's it. Mont P something.
9: Yeah. We stayed a night in another town in Vermont. This was the town we actually stayed in. Do you remember that?
12: I was like West Harrington.
9: Let me give you a hint. They have a national chain of clothing that mentions the city in the club.
11: I already know. Yep. I know what you're...
9: Ryan, don't let him look it up. I'm gonna give him 2 minutes to try to figure that out.
12: Columbia.
9: No.
13: Used to be on Richmond Road in Lexington.
9: Yeah, there was
12: Burlington.
9: Burlington.
13: Oh, wow. I didn't think you'd get it that quick.
11: There you go.
9: Well done. 859-280-2287. Drew, Stephen Adams, the basketball player.
13: Yes.
9: At the same Rockets media day that Reed Sheppard debuted his look. He said that be prepared for NBA players to be worse in November. And when he was asked why, he said because the new Grand Theft Auto comes out. The NBA, and he was like, it won't just be the NBA. It will be every sport. For their week or two, the players will be distracted by the new Grand Theft Auto. Is Grand Theft Auto that big?
13: Yeah, I'll go one step further. It will be every office building. It will be this radio show. It will be classes on campus. It will be professional basketball players. I personally am prepared to not sleep for days at a time, and really? I know there are many others out there like me.
9: When was the last time a Grand Theft Auto came out?
13: Oh, we've been waiting decades.
9: How many are there?
13: And they just keep pushing it down. There's been a few spinoffs, but... GTA 5 was the last big one, and that was 2011. I mean, it's been almost 15 years.
9: Wow. 15 or it's okay. It's been 16 years.
12: That's why there's a buzz about it.
13: Oh, we had to wait even longer than we waited for college football, by far.
9: Okay, so you don't think what he says is ridiculous?
13: No. And people have been expecting GTA 6 for like five, like we thought it was going to come out 5 years ago. Then they delayed 6 months, then they delayed a year, then they delayed a year. So it's been right in front of us for so long, and now it's finally coming up in November. Unless they kick it down the road again. But it seems like this is the one.
9: Shannon, that's wild to me. I feel like that to me is almost like a foreign language of that people would be that excited. I don't play video games though, so.
11: Yeah, I played it back in college. It's probably the last time that I played whatever version of that was, Grand Theft Auto 2 or 3 maybe.
9: I remember it being very controversial because like you could do bad things in this.
11: You're encouraged to do bad things.
9: Yeah. So, imagine what it's like now.
11: So you're telling me bet the under on every game in November.
9: I guess, but he was dead, so he was like, I'm serious.
13: I believe him. I mean, some pro athletes stay up nonstop playing Call of Duty, which is very popular, but it doesn't have half the anticipation of this game.
9: What was that a dog?
13: It was our own Ryan Lemon.
12: It was me.
9: Did you bark?
12: just a little cough. I had to break away for a little cough.
11: That didn't sound good.
9: It didn't. You all right?
12: Yeah. All allergies are back.
9: Spalding Bakery apparently makes strawberry muffins in Lexington. You go there sometimes, don't you?
12: Love the best bakery in the solar system is Spalding.
9: Why don't you? Will you stop on the way tomorrow and get us some strawberry muffins? I'll pay you back.
12: Will you be here?
9: Yeah, I'll be there tomorrow. Okay, I'll be there tomorrow.
12: I'll get us some.
9: Okay. I'd like to try one.
12: I would love to try one.
9: Okay. We're in Marion County Friday, by the way, for ham days. So all of you in Marion County come. I don't know. Do you know the address? Does anybody know the address?
11: We can find it.
9: We'll figure it out. I'm sure Mario will put it out. Donald Trump, Shannon says he wants America to stop, the world to stop saying artificial intelligence. Because that sounds bad. And from now on, you're only supposed to say super intelligence because that's good.
11: It's still the same thing, regardless of what you call it.
9: Do you think people will do that?
11: Absolutely not. We call it AI. Most people don't say artificial to begin with. Most people just say AI. It's not going to change what it is. Yeah. You're trying to like pretend that it's not the same thing.
9: I think that's such a classic. Like, he just goes, okay, everybody. Now we're just going to call green purple, and we're going to call purple tree. And he wants everyone to do it. But he says in official government documents, they're never going to say AI again, that they're going to say super intelligent.
11: He's big with naming things,
9: He's obsessed with it.
11: Yeah.
9: He just wants to put his name on everything.
11: And lakes and intelligence.
9: Let's change the Pacific Ocean to Trump Ocean. It's ridiculous.
11: We need to figure out, the bigger problem is figuring out what we're going to do before it gets out of control. Like, there's no restrictions.
9: Well, he doesn't want any restrictions, which seems crazy to me. It feels like the whole world is like, hey, maybe we should think about this. But he's like, no, super intelligence.
11: Got to beat China.
9: Beat them at what? Blowing up the planet?
11: Creating the best AI, I guess, or SI, super intelligence.
9: We need to be the best people to kill us all.
11: Yeah.
13: In a couple of years, it'll be super duper intelligence. We'll rename it again.
11: Be the first ones.
9: Well, I just agree. I'm not calling it super intelligent.
11: SI.
9: That's Sports Illustrated.
13: They should sue.
9: Who's up next?
11: Bob and Jamestown.
9: Oh, no.
11: Bob.
4: You're talking about wanting a motorcycle. You're going to have to get some leather jeans.
9: Okay, see, but just the way you said that was so gross. Go ahead.
4: I got you covered. Google Titan Von Zipper motorcycle. I got one out here in the driveway. You can try that.
9: Why does it have the word zipper in it?
4: That's what it's called. It's a Titan Von Zipper. It's named after Eric Von Zipper, a character in Beach Blanket Bingo. You can Google it. It's not me in the picture, but it's my motorcycle.
9: So you ride
4: Von Zipper motorcycle.
9: You ride motorcycles?
4: Yeah.
9: Really? Huh.
4: I got my first one. I took $100 in my shoe to a gym class when I was 16.
9: Why was it in your shoe?
4: I bought a Honda. Well, so I could hide that $100 and go in and bought a Honda 66 S90. Huh. And kept it
9: so you still ride motorcycles? You still ride motorcycles now?
4: You got to have a license, Matt.
9: I understand.
4: You might try out. Anyway, they're a lot of fun. They are dangerous.
9: Okay. Thank you very much. You never know what he's going to say, do you?
12: Nope.
9: 859-280-2287. 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
9: I never would have thought you could do six songs about Muffin, but well done.
11: Simon and Garfunkel had like two other songs where they mentioned muffins. They sing about muffins a lot. I didn't realize that.
9: Huh.
11: Yeah.
9: I watched on the 25th anniversary of 9/11 again, the video where Paul Simon sings on Saturday Night Live.
11: Mm-hmm.
9: You remember that, Ryan? Sings, boxer at first episode of Saturday Night Live and all the police and firemen are there.
12: Right.
9: It's beautiful.
12: Powerful.
9: Very, very powerful. Great. That's one of the great performances on that show. One person says, Matt, I bet there's a lot of states you guys can't name two cities. How about South Dakota, Montana, and Wyoming? Well, I can do South Dakota. South Dakota is Pierre, that's the capital. Rapid City, Sioux Falls.
12: Sioux Falls.
9: We went to, isn't that where Deadwood is?
12: Deadwood, I believe, mm-hmm. Yes.
13: I just drove all over South Dakota last summer, so.
9: Yeah, Wyoming, Cheyenne, mm-hmm. Shannon's favorite city.
12: Yep.
13: Bozeman is my favorite, one of my favorite cities Montana. In the country.
9: That's Montana.
13: I thought we were doing Montana next.
9: That's Montana. Laramie, Wyoming.
11: Where's the green door?
9: That was Cheyenne.
11: Okay, yeah.
9: Yeah, and then Drew got Bozeman and then Helena.
13: Butte. Yeah, when do we play the hard games?
9: Yeah. I think Vermont and North Dakota would be the two hardest. And then obviously Idaho. Any other state you think's hard to get to?
12: I can't think of in New Hampshire, two in New Hampshire.
9: Well, you got Manchester and what is the other one?
13: What's the capital? Because it's not Manchester, is it?
12: No.
13: Concord.
9: Okay. Yeah. Concord.
11: What about Maine?
9: Augusta.
13: Oh, I got
9: Portland,
13: Maine all day.
9: Augusta and Portland.
11: Okay. All right. Good.
9: Yeah. Still, they should have known Lexington. There's no excuse not to know Lexington. Now, I will say, if you don't from Kentucky, a third city might be hard. Right?
11: Bowling
9: Green. I mean, what do you think would be? Well, people would know Frankfurt if they learned their state capitals.
11: Yeah.
12: Yes.
11: They may know Bowling Green because of the Corvette Museum.
9: Yeah, in Western Kentucky.
11: Yeah.
9: But Kentucky would be hard after two. But Eustis, you should know Lexington. Will Levis has been signed to the Jets practice squad.
12: At least he landed somewhere.
9: I mean, it feels like of all the teams, Drew, that's one that potentially he could make, right?
13: Yeah, they rewarded him for giving them the Titans playbook before week one, which is how they won the game. They signed him that week. I'm excited for Will. I mean, no one wants to be a part of the Jets when you're in the NFL, but for him to be a starting quarterback, that is the easiest path with Geno Smith, with Cade Klubnik.
9: Yeah.
13: I mean, even though the Jets are off to a decent start, if Will ever wants to get the football back in the NFL, being in that quarterback room might be the best way to do it.
9: I wonder if he had waited a couple days, though, and then, like, gone with the Giants.
13: I mean, Atlanta's chaos right now. There are a few, but Geno's old, and they don't really have any other options. So he has an opportunity there.
9: Yeah. You think he ever starts in the NFL again?
12: Only if the two guys ahead of him get hurt.
9: So you don't think he'll be able to, like, build his way back to having a career?
12: I don't.
13: I think he'll hang around for a long time, but won't have a full-time starting gig. I mean, he might start for Geno by the time this year's over, because I think he's the better backup.
9: Yeah. Well, I was heavy on his train, and it obviously didn't work out. But let's talk about a couple people in the NFL that has worked out. Deion Walker has been the highest graded defensive lineman in the entire NFL in the first 2 weeks. I was listening to, I can't remember who it was, but someone who breaks down NFL films saying Deion Walker is a superstar, and they couldn't believe he dropped to the third round, Ryan.
12: Well, I think in his days at Kentucky, he was obviously had the talent, and the coaching staff knew he had the NFL-type talent, but he would take plays off, you know, and he wouldn't practice very hard at times.
9: But you would see, like, bursts.
12: Yes.
9: You know what I mean? You would see moments where how he was that good.
12: Yeah. He was double-teamed almost every play. I think he just would just give up, take a play off here or there, and I think that haunted him when it came draft day.
9: And then Chris Rodriguez is with Liam Cohen in Jacksonville, Drew, and is I think he's the backup, but he's playing. I mean, he's getting carries.
13: Yeah, he's getting about 5 or 6 carries a game, but kind of like Will, that's one where you're looking in front of him. They have that Tootin guy who's been fine, but it's not like he's stuck behind a Derrick Henry or something. That's a place where he can go and steal some starter carries, and having familiarity with Cohen, I think that's a great spot for him to be in this year as he's just getting started there this year.
9: Yeah. But Deion Walker gets a lot of attention. Watch a Bills game. The announcers will be very, very praiseworthy or praising of Deion Walker. Who's next?
11: Jeff.
9: Jeff, go ahead, Jeff.
14: Hey, Matt. Thanks for taking my call. I've got a couple things here. First off, our tailgate menu over at in the Blue Lodge. You all been by there a few times. It's off the charts this year.
9: Well, good.
14: Y'all might want to stop back by there sometime here in the near future.
9: All right.
14: Have you heard about the Black Gold Festival?
9: Yeah, down in Hazard. That's right. I've never been, but I, of course, have heard about it.
14: Okay, well, this past weekend was the Black Gold Festival, and all the food vendors are down there lined up, and two people decided to get on top of the corn dog stand and do the little bow wow stuff.
9: Oh, there was sex on the corn boy in the corn dog stand.
14: Yes.
9: Oh, yes. Wow. Were you there watching?
14: Oh, no.
9: Okay. So how did they stop the corn dog stand roof sex?
14: I don't know that they did stop it, but it's on
9: it's on the internet. Okay. All right.
13: What's that site? We want to make sure they get shut down. Just go ahead and give it that HTTP://
9: Yeah, it's Black Gold Corn Festival Hot Dog Stand Sex.com.
14: There you go.
9: Wow. Well, I appreciate the call. See, that's the news. The Herald Leader should have been reporting that news, Drew.
11: You told me that happened at Louder Than Life, I believe you, but not there at that festival.
9: Drew, if the Herald Leader would focus on those stories, then it would be very successful.
13: I know. It's just another sign. We're losing local journalism, and we have to have a radio caller tell us about this hot corn dog moment.
9: I know Ryan Lemon would click on that link.
12: I'm trying to find it right now. What are you talking about?
11: Don't do that at work on the computer.
12: It's for show prep. It's
13: first time Ryan's logged on to the iHeart computer in 10 years.
9: Do it under Billy's login.
13: Okay. What was that password again?
9: 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Reds beat the Braves last night. Shut so you go out. To DraftKings 4-0. Go to DraftKings. Only 5 games left to see this juggernaut of Reds. Do they win the series tonight, Drew?
13: They will not. But they might hang around because we're playing all of our farm people.
12: Braves aren't playing anybody.
13: Yeah, farmers. Oh, we've got a cattleman out there.
9: You played your full roster last night.
13: Yeah, but they're relaxing. They still got champagne breath.
9: All right. Andrew Abbott versus Chris Sale, though, Ryan. Who you got?
12: I'm taking the Braves, and I'm definitely taking the under.
9: Yeah, I'm going to take the Braves as well. Shannon?
11: Yeah, for tonight, Braves.
9: All right, you got to go to DraftKings. It's -252 for the Braves. That's a huge number for a for a baseball game in the regular season. DraftKings.com, promo code KSR. Thank you guys very much. Strawberry muffins tomorrow, Ryan.
12: I got to put a note in my calendar right now.
9: Don't forget, we appreciate it. Remember, we're at Ham Days in Marion County on Friday. Thank you, folks, for listening. Bourbon and Beyond begins tomorrow, Shannon. Right. 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
19: And here's what you need to know.
20: Giants quarterback Jackson Dart will have surgery on his right knee to fix a damaged MCL, PCL, and meniscus. He's going to miss the rest of the regular season, but head coach John Harbaugh did not rule out the possibility that Dart could return if the Giants were to make the playoffs. Bears head coach Ben Johnson says he doesn't know who's going to start at quarterback on Monday night against the Eagles. Case Keenum took first team reps in practice today. Falcons quarterback Tua Tagovailoa is off the injury report and will back up Michael Penix Jr. tomorrow night against the Packers. Ravens wide receiver Zay Flowers sat out practice again because of that hamstring injury. Vikings running back Aaron Jones didn't practice because of a knee injury. In baseball, in game two of their doubleheader, the Orioles lead the Blue Jays 4-0. It's the bottom of the sixth. In game one, Baltimore eliminated Toronto from the AL wildcard race. So right now, Baltimore, if they lose, they will be eliminated. Brewers also lead the Phillies 4-1, top of the fifth. I'm Monty Bolaños.
3: One guy is happily divorced. One guy is happily married. One guy gets called daddy by his three beautiful daughters. One guy gets called daddy after a credit card approval. One guy won a state high school basketball championship. One guy only covered a state high school basketball championship. One guy's been inducted into three halls of fame. One guy has only mopped a hall. Does this seem weird to anybody else?
21: Hey, I heard that.
3: 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Now, live from the Fox Sports Radio studios, here's Fox Sports Radio's Odd Couple, Rob Parker and Calvin Washington.
22: 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That's right. Just watch us live on YouTube.